do the gift giving. I think that's incredible. Enjoy the rest of your night. I know many of you getting ready for some extended 4th of July weekend fun. So I'll be back with you tomorrow for that on 92.1 VTY Country.

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0: National Weather Service in Milwaukee Sullivan has issued a severe thunderstorm warning for Ozaukee County in southeastern Wisconsin, northwestern Milwaukee County in southeastern Wisconsin, Sheboygan County in east central Wisconsin, until 8 p.m. At 7:09 p.m., severe thunderstorms were located along a line extending from Theresa to near Menominee Falls, moving east at 30 miles an hour. Hazard, 60 miles an hour wind gusts. Source, radar indicated. 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
4: Partly cloudy and highs in the mid-80s. For tonight, a chance of showers with close to a quarter inch of accumulation, otherwise some clouds, lows in the low 70s. Tomorrow, there is a chance for rain, with about half an inch likely. Similar highs in the mid-80s. Tomorrow night, that chance of rain hangs around with about a quarter inch of accumulation. Similar lows in the low 70s. By July 4th, rain appears likely. Temps around 79. Come Sunday, look for continued rain. Highs in the low 80s.
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8: Today, partly cloudy and highs in the mid-80s. For tonight, a chance of showers with close to a quarter inch of accumulation, otherwise some clouds, lows in the low 70s. Tomorrow, there is a chance for rain, with about half an inch likely, similar highs in the mid-80s. Tomorrow night, that chance of rain hangs around with about a quarter inch of accumulation, similar lows in the low 70s. By July 4th, rain appears likely, temps around 79. Come Sunday, look for continued rain, highs in the low 80s.
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1: I was all but 22, I think, at the time. 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
4: Tonight, a good chance of rain and thunderstorms with about a quarter inch possible, partly cloudy, lows in the low 70s. As we head into tomorrow, still a slight chance of rain with about half an inch of accumulation, highs in the mid 80s, and a south wind near 10. For tomorrow night, still a chance of rain with close to a quarter inch of accumulation, lows again in the low 70s. On July 4th, showers, highs near 79. Sunday, a good chance of rain, highs in the low 80s. By Monday, a few clouds and highs in the upper 70s.
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I knew I'd see her around. 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
1: VTY Country Weather. Tonight, a good chance of rain and thunderstorms with about a quarter inch possible. Partly cloudy, lows in the low 70s. As we head into tomorrow, still a slight chance of rain with about half an inch of accumulation, highs in the mid 80s, and a south wind near 10. For tomorrow night, still a chance of rain with close to a quarter inch of accumulation, lows again in the low 70s. On July 4th, showers, highs near 79. Sunday, a good chance of rain, highs in the low 80s. By Monday, a few clouds and highs in the upper 70s.
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I still see her pink bow and her brown hair. She's in the big city now, but she still calls.

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5: Tonight, a good chance of rain and thunderstorms with about a quarter inch possible, partly cloudy, lows in the low 70s. As we head into tomorrow, still a slight chance of rain with about half an inch of accumulation, highs in the mid 80s, and a south wind near 10. For tomorrow night, still a chance of rain with close to a quarter inch of accumulation, lows again in the low 70s. On July 4th, showers, highs near 79. Sunday, a good chance of rain, highs in the low 80s. By Monday, a few clouds and highs in the upper 70s.
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1: For overnight, occasional showers with close to a quarter inch likely, partly cloudy and lows in the low 70s. Today, we might see some rain with roughly half an inch expected, highs in the mid 80s. Tonight, there is a chance for rain with around a quarter inch of accumulation, similar lows in the low 70s. By July 4th, rain showers, highs near 79. On Sunday, rain increasingly likely, a high in the low 80s, lows settling into the upper 60s. Come Monday, expect some clouds and highs in the upper 70s.

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1: For overnight, occasional showers with close to a quarter inch likely, partly cloudy and lows in the low 70s. Today, we might see some rain with roughly half an inch expected, highs in the mid 80s. Tonight, there is a chance for rain with around a quarter inch of accumulation, similar lows in the low 70s. By July 4th, rain showers, highs near 79. On Sunday, rain increasingly likely, a high in the low 80s, lows settling into the upper 60s. Come Monday, expect some clouds and highs in the upper 70s.

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1: For overnight, occasional showers with close to a quarter inch likely, partly cloudy and lows in the low 70s. Today, we might see some rain with roughly half an inch expected, highs in the mid 80s. Tonight, there is a chance for rain with around a quarter inch of accumulation, similar lows in the low 70s. By July 4th, rain showers, highs near 79. On Sunday, rain increasingly likely, a high in the low 80s, lows settling into the upper 60s. Come Monday, expect some clouds and highs in the upper 70s.

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1: For overnight, occasional showers with close to a quarter inch likely, partly cloudy and lows in the low 70s. Today, we might see some rain with roughly half an inch expected, highs in the mid 80s. Tonight, there is a chance for rain with around a quarter inch of accumulation, similar lows in the low 70s. By July 4th, rain showers, highs near 79. On Sunday, rain increasingly likely, a high in the low 80s, lows settling into the upper 60s. Come Monday, expect some clouds and highs in the upper 70s.

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0: Hey, Serene Chelsea with you. 4th of July tomorrow, Chelsea. July 3rd, 2026, the 250th anniversary, as we all know by now.
1: Whoa.
0: Very special. What an amazing country we live in to be celebrated.
1: It's not a big perfect, one, Reed.
0: Yeah, just amazing. So we'll see with the rain.
1: I know.
0: Been a hot week. Going to continue to be hot probably through tomorrow. I hope all of the celebrations

0: Hey, it's Reed and Chelsea. Reed, a reminder that the ball will be dropping in New York City for July 4th, the first time it's ever dropped on a day other than New Year's Eve. And according to this article from Good Morning America, it's going to be dropping 8 times for each time zone and U.S. territory.
1: Did you know, because I didn't realize we had 8 time zones.
0: No, I didn't either.
1: 8 time zones.
0: I was like, what?
1: My gosh. Is that including Hawaii, though?
0: Mm-hmm.
1: Are they going to stand around and wait for Hawaii to come?
0: I think they're going to do all of it, yes.
1: As they should in Alaska. And yeah, absolutely. Yeah, very cool. They're going to have the stars performing, and I love it. But my understanding is it's going to be hot in New York.
0: Mm-hmm.
1: People stand around outside, limited access to bathrooms. Doesn't sound like my cup of tea.
0: No.
1: But
0: the Swifties are there, though, I'll tell you that.
1: And you got a bunch of Swifties there. Not that that's good or bad. It's just a lot of, it's even more people than normal. So, yeah, if you're going to that, I would assume you've already long left. But, yeah, not where you'd find me.

0: Reed and Chelsea with you. Well, after not having AC for 36 hours, went out, we talked about it. 1 degree an hour, it went down. Been back to normal probably middle of the night the other night. Probably when it finally got to be normal.
1: Yes.
0: And then our son's like, it's so cold. I'm like, son, it's not cold. Your body just actually was used to 86 in the house.
1: 88.
0: It hit 88 was the max it hit. Oh. But the thing about life and like the comfort we have in this modern world, especially in America, is we do get a bit soft. And I was seeing some like reels on Instagram, and it was talking about these British people that are like at an Airbnb for the World Cup. And they're like, it's freezing.

0: staying in this Airbnb. And they said, they're probably in their 20s, and they're like in Europe, it's hot outside, it's hot in the house.
1: They're not used to the air conditioning?
0: No, they're like, people in America, they go inside to cool down.
1: Oh.
0: And I think in Europe, you go outside to cool down.
1: Yeah.
0: Because the house can get hot.
1: Oh, sure.
0: And you don't think about AC, you don't think about electricity, you flip that switch. But boy, when you get a storm and the power goes out, when you lose your AC, Chelsea and I lost a dishwasher a couple of years ago. We were without that for weeks.
1: I did ask Reed, I'm like, rather be without the dishwasher or the AC?
0: I need heat and cool.
1: Yep.
0: I need heat in the winter. I need cold in the summer. But you don't think about that dishwasher until you don't have it.
1: I know.
0: Washing machine. I mean, people not that long ago in human history, you were going down to the creek and you were washing that stuff on a board.
1: It's true, Reed.

0: For overnight, occasional showers with close to a quarter inch likely, partly cloudy and lows in the low 70s. Today, we might see some rain with roughly half an inch expected, highs in the mid 80s. Tonight, there is a chance for rain with around a quarter inch of accumulation, similar lows in the low 70s. By July 4th, rain showers, highs near 79. On Sunday, rain increasingly likely, a high in the low 80s, lows settling into the upper 60s. Come Monday, expect some clouds and highs in the upper 70s.
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0: Hey, it's Reed and Chelsea along with you. Okay, Chelsea, so what are we grilling this weekend? In the Midwest, brats and sausages oftentimes lead the way.
1: Yes.
0: Hamburgers and hot dogs are what a lot of people will do on the grill. So you, quote, have something for everyone. I've always been a fan of hot dogs, hamburgers, brats and sausage. But I do get to a place with our kids where it's like, you're going to like a brat. Now, when I was a kid, brats were a little much for me. But our daughter, who's two, she'll eat pepper jack cheese.
1: I know.
0: She'll eat those cheddar wurst. She'll eat lettuce. She'll just eat a cucumber like it's, you know, a carrot. But our son's a little more sensitive palate, I would say.
1: Yeah.
0: But at what point do you say, kids, we're not doing hot dogs. You're going to eat a brat. This is Wisconsin. This is expected. Barbecue ribs and pulled pork shells also show up for people willing to do the smoked meat for a crowd.
1: Oh.
0: The thing about doing the smoker, and you and I have been to like a birthday party with a smoker.
1: Oh, yeah.
0: Nothing against the people that do it because it's awesome. It's phenomenal. I would say it's a little less pressure.
1: Oh.
0: You know, you're throwing burgers on a grill for people. You could do it over. You could overcook it. You can undercook it. Where the smoker, you have a lot more room for error.
1: Oh,
0: which I think when you have a lot of people is a good thing. One of the things, Chelsea, they do say is with Wisconsin, it's cheese with everything. You'll put that on.
1: Oh, 100%. Everything.
0: And you are right about that. Chelsea has, from
1: a
0: her mom.
1: Drawer.
0: Well, from her mom, she's got some homemade pickles.
1: Oh, yes.
0: And it was a recipe she got from somebody who got from somebody your dad.

0: that explained it to me.
1: I know.
0: And I took one out and I took three out because I'm like, geez, these are the best pickles.
1: They're so good.
0: I don't like sweet.
1: No.
0: Dill.
1: Absolutely not.
0: So good.

0: good.
1: Have to
0: so
1: be a
0: good.
1: Sour pickle.
0: But because of your sensitive teeth now, you can't really refrigerate them.
1: Okay, let's not go negative free, but yes, I know what you're saying.
0: They'd be so good when we get them cold.

0: Hey, Serene and Chelsea with you. You and I were talking about this, Chelsea, with the weather and the rain. I think you just have to be outside during the pockets.
1: Yeah.
0: This weekend, that's going to be an element of it.
1: Yes.
0: It's not going to be... Honestly, this whole year, I thought it's going to be about sunny and 80 for the 4th of July. It just has to be.
1: Mm-hmm.
0: And I don't think we're going to exactly get that.
1: Right.
0: But you just got to get the pockets and we're maybe going to take the kids to the Toy Story 5 movie. We will see.
1: We'll see.
0: Maybe take them out for a dinner. Maybe some Mexican food.
1: We'll see.
0: We'll see. And that's part of what I love about America. I mean, you can go get Mexican food, you get Italian food,
1: I know.
0: You can go get Chinese, you can go whatever you want.
1: You can grill out.
0: You can grill out, which we're going to talk about today.
1: Yes.
0: Huge grilling out weekend. But I feel like as parents of young ones, we're sort of saying, okay, what is in our back pocket to do? Because
1: mm-hmm.
0: we got, you know, they're home today. So we got the 3 days.
1: Yes.
0: So you kind of have to have a...

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0: Hey, it's Reed and Chelsea along with you. I'll tell you, and we'll talk more about this on Monday, because that's when America, the United States, plays in their next World Cup game.
1: Oh, it's Monday.
0: Monday at 7 o'clock Central. It's good to be Central time.
1: Wow.
0: They always say, if you're in the United States and you're a sports fan, the Central time zone is the best time zone. I mean, you get noon NFL kickoffs, not 1 o'clock, but I mean, out west, it's 10 a.m. I mean, you get that 7 o'clock kickoff for the game on Monday pretty good. But I have to say, kind of, I took some shots at soccer this past week.
1: Mm-hmm.
0: I sat down and I watched that game in its entirety on DVR, and I was into it. I was absolutely into it. And one of the reasons, Chelsea, that I like the setup is it was 110 minutes was the actual like start to finish of the game.
1: Okay.
0: It's a 90-minute game, but you have a halftime. And so, and I have to say it, an hour and 50 minutes for a game is pretty sweet. And this is where you've said this when we go to like a Badger men's basketball game.
1: Yes.
0: It's a 2-hour game.
1: It's perfect.
0: You know, you go to Badger women's basketball game, it's a 2-hour game. You can get there before, you can stay after with some of the band stuff, but it's a 2-hour event. And the fact they got that soccer game under 2 hours, I mean, this is something baseball has worked very, very hard, is to get their games to 2.5 hours.
1: Yes.
0: When I'm like 110 minutes, that's pretty good. You know, you could sit in the stands and watch a ball get kicked around for an hour and 50 minutes.
1: Okay.
0: Now you could go an extra time, and there's some things like that. But we'll talk more on Monday, but I am into it now.
1: Whoa.
0: And it's winter go home. I mean, as an American, it's no, like, okay, it's, now we're talking.
1: It's serious.

0: She's Chelsea. I'm Reed. So with this hot week, I said to Chelsea, do you realize we live in one of the places in the world
1: right,
0: where you get the coldest of cold?
1: Tundra.
0: And you get the hottest.
1: I mean,
0: unless you're in the Mojave Desert or something.
1: Yeah.
0: A 108 heat index. That is, I mean, stifling is an understatement.
1: I know.
0: I mean, you're like breathing becomes something you focus on.
1: It's very confusing to the kids.
0: Oh my gosh. And we can have 30 below before any wind chill.
1: Yeah.
0: I mean, we live in a place where it's just crazy, the extremes that we face. And I think that's why, you know, Wisconsinites, we're pretty hardy people.
1: Right.
0: Minnesotans,
1: oh, we are.
0: You know, Midwesterners in general, we're a hardy group because

0: crazy the extremes that we face. And I think that's why, you know, Wisconsinites, we're pretty hardy people.
1: Right.
0: Minnesotans, oh, you know, Midwesterners in general, we're a hardy group because people are like, well, you know, I know it gets cold in Wisconsin. A lot of people don't know how hot it can get.
1: Yeah.
0: It's not just Florida
1: and
0: the swamp.
1: That's a good point.
0: Oh, it's like the Everglades this past week.

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That's why we play the most country every day. 92.1 VTY Country.

0: Read Chelsea with you. Chelsea doing some grilling out this 4th of July weekend?
1: Yes.
0: This is the only holiday where you say the day. It's happy 4th of July. And right. You say that today. You'll say that on Sunday. I've always thought that as interesting as a kid. Did you ever notice that?
1: No.
0: You know, Merry Christmas, Happy Easter, Happy Halloween. You don't say Happy October 31st, but you say Happy 4th of July. 4th of July, 250th celebration. So many different things going on. Again, as we've talked about, hopefully most things can happen, the fireworks and all of that stuff. What are we grilling out this weekend, though? Can I get some of those big old steaks out?
1: Some communities have parades, Reed.
0: I think parades post-COVID, I think some places lost some.
1: Yeah.
0: And it's good to still see the parades.
1: I don't know what we're grilling out. I was

0: looking to go to the store tomorrow on the 4th of July.
1: Some are
0: How
1: open.
0: Many people are going to be doing that?
1: Some are open. Some are open. I've got those. I've got some big steaks in there that I would like to do. Special occasion.
0: Just hard with the weather. You don't want to be outside with a grill with thunderstorms or lightning. My goodness sakes.
1: Yeah, it's not going to be as easy as we were hoping it would be. But again, that's the nature of summer.
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9: For today, possible rain and thunderstorms with around a quarter inch of rainfall, but beyond that, partly cloudy, a high in the upper 80s. This evening, we could see some showers with close to a quarter inch of accumulation, a few clouds, lows dropping to the low 70s and southwest winds at 10. Independence Day, showers, highs in the low 80s. Tomorrow night, rain showers, lows in the upper 60s. Then Sunday, considerable clouds with temps again in the low 80s. Monday should bring some clouds, highs in the upper 70s, lows in the mid-60s overnight.
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0: Hey, it's Reed and Chelsea with you. Chelsea, so Taylor Swift and Travis Kelce, the wedding day was today, but are they already married?
1: The reports are maybe they got married before this.
0: I mean, I'm not judging.
1: I don't know. I saw a New York Post article saying that, and I was just like, okay. And nobody knows what's going on.
0: Which is how I think Taylor likes it.
1: Oh, of course
0: she wants
1: does.
0: Everybody to know nothing. Mm-hmm. That's what she wants.
1: And this week, they did both give $26 million to charity.
0: Yeah.
1: So it's like, I wonder if there's something like, you know, we spent $26,000 on our wedding. We want to give that same amount back. I'm just speculating. That's simply speculation.
0: I think it's awesome. Good for them. And

She's Chelsea. I'm Reed. Go to this one, Chelsea. It's good to be an American. China started deploying these humanoid robots at the border crossing with Vietnam to manage passenger crowds, help process cargo under a contract worth around $40 million. In passenger terminals, the robots monitor crowd density, direct travelers into queues, answer routine custom questions in multiple languages, alert human staff when congestion builds. In large cargo lanes, separate units scan barcodes and serial numbers and cross-check shipping manifests against custom databases.

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0: Hey, Serene and Chelsea with you. 4th of July tomorrow, Chelsea. July 3rd, 2026, the 250th anniversary, as we all know by now.
1: Whoa.
0: Very special. What an amazing country we live in to be celebrated.
1: It's a big one, Reed.
0: Yeah, just amazing. So we'll see with the rain.
1: I know.
0: Been a hot week. Going to continue to be hot probably through tomorrow. I hope all of the celebrations, I've seen already some that have been postponed with the weather stuff, so I feel for that. But yeah, it's July.
1: And I know.
0: Don't let yourself get down. It's the 250th year, so let's celebrate.

0: Hey, it's Reed and Chelsea. Reed, a reminder that the ball will be dropping in New York City for July 4th, the first time it's ever dropped on a day other than New Year's Eve. And according to this article from Good Morning America, it's going to be dropping 8 times for each time zone and U.S. territory.
1: Did you know, because I didn't realize we had 8 time zones.
0: No, I didn't either.
1: 8 time zones.
0: I was like, what?
1: My gosh. Is that including Hawaii, though?
0: Mm-hmm.
1: They going to stand around and wait for Hawaii to come?
0: I think they're going to do all of it, yes.
1: As they should in Alaska. And yeah, absolutely. Yeah, very cool. They're going to have the stars performing. And I love it. But my understanding is it's going to be hot in New York.
0: Mm-hmm.
1: People standing around outside, limited access to bathrooms. Doesn't sound like my cup of tea.
0: No.
1: But
0: the Swifties are there, though, I'll tell you that.
1: And you got a bunch of Swifties there. Not that that's good or bad. It's just a lot of, it's even more people than normal. So... yeah, if you're going to that, I would assume you've already long left, but yeah, not where you'd find me.
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4: For today, possible rain and thunderstorms with around a quarter inch of rainfall, but beyond that, partly cloudy, a high in the upper 80s. This evening, we could see some showers with close to a quarter inch of accumulation, a few clouds, lows dropping to the low 70s and southwest winds at 10. Independence Day, showers, highs in the low 80s. Tomorrow night, rain showers, lows in the upper 60s. Then Sunday, considerable clouds with temps again in the low 80s. Monday should bring some clouds, highs in the upper 70s, lows in the mid-60s overnight.
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0: Reed and Chelsea with you. Well, after not having AC for 36 hours, went out, gosh. We talked about it, 1 degree an hour, it went down, been back to normal, probably middle of the night the other night, probably when it finally got to be normal.
1: Yes.
0: And then our son's like, it's so cold. I'm like, son, it's not cold. Your body just actually was used to 86 in the house.
1: 88.
0: It hit 88 was the max it hit. Oh. But the thing about life and like the comfort we have in this modern world, especially in America, is we do get a bit soft. And I was seeing some like reels on Instagram, and it was talking about these British people that are like at an Airbnb for the World Cup. And they're like, it's freezing in this Airbnb. And they said, they're probably in their 20s. And they're like in Europe, it's hot outside. It's hot in the house.
1: They're not used to the air conditioning.
0: No, they're like people in America. They go inside to cool down.
1: Oh.
0: And I think in Europe, you go outside to cool down.
1: Yeah.
0: Because the house can get hot.
1: Oh, sure.
0: And you don't think about AC. You don't think about electricity. You flip that switch. But boy, when you get a storm and the power goes out. When you lose your AC, Chelsea and I lost a dishwasher a couple of years ago. We were without that for weeks.
1: I did ask Reed, I'm like, rather be without the dishwasher or the AC?
0: I need heat and cool.
1: Yep.
0: I need heat in the winter. I need cold in the summer. But you don't think about that dishwasher until you don't have it.
1: I know.
0: Washing machine. I mean, people not that long ago in human history, you were going down to the creek and you were washing that stuff on a board.
1: It's true, Reed.
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0: Hey, it's Reed and Chelsea along with you. Okay, Chelsea, so what are we grilling this weekend? In the Midwest, brats and sausages oftentimes lead the way.
1: Yes.
0: Hamburgers and hot dogs are what a lot of people will do on the grill. So you, quote, have something for everyone. I've always been a fan of hot dogs, hamburgers, brats and sausage. But I do get to a place with our kids where it's like, you're going to like a brat. Now, when I was a kid, brats were a little much for me. But our daughter, who's two, she'll eat pepper jack cheese.
1: I know.
0: She'll eat those cheddarwurst. She'll eat lettuce. She'll just eat a cucumber like it's, you know, a carrot. But our son's a little more sensitive palate, I would say.
1: Yeah.
0: But at what point do you say, kids, we're not doing hot dogs. You're going to eat a brat. This is Wisconsin. This is expected. Barbecue ribs and pulled pork shells also show up for people willing to do the smoked meat for a crowd.
1: Oh.
0: The thing about doing the smoker, and you and I have been to like a birthday party with a smoker.
1: Oh, yeah.
0: Nothing against the people that do it because it's awesome. It's phenomenal. I would say it's a little less pressure.
1: Oh.
0: You know, you're throwing burgers on a grill for people. You could do it over. You could overcook it. You can undercook it. Where the smoker, you have a lot more room for error.
1: Oh,
0: which I think when you have a lot of people is a good thing. One of the things, Chelsea, they do say is with Wisconsin, it's cheese with everything. You'll put that on.
1: Oh, 100%. Everything.
0: And you are right about that. Chelsea has from her mom, she's got some homemade pickles.
1: Oh, yes.
0: And it was a recipe she got from somebody who got from somebody. Your dad explained it to me.
1: I know.
0: And I took one out and I took three out because I'm like, geez, these are the best pickles.
1: They're good.
0: I don't like sweet.
1: No.
0: Dill?
1: Absolutely not.
0: So good.
1: Has to be a sour pickle.
0: But because of your sensitive teeth now, you can't really refrigerate them.
1: Okay, let's not go negative free, but yes, I know what you're saying.
0: They'd be so good when we get them cold.
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1: There he is, Mr. Big Time Capital One Bank Guy.
2: Mom, please.
1: Well, look at this Capital One Cafe. I just might move in.
2: Or just drop by. Capital One Cafes are open 7 days a week.
1: I could put my spoon collection right here by the ATM, yes.
2: Wow, you weren't kidding, Mom.
1: I never kid about the spoon collection, son. Oh, hey, what's that thing you always say?
2: There's no fees or minimums on Capital One checking accounts.
1: No, the other one.
2: What's in your wallet?
1: Oh, that's my boy.

0: Hey, Serene Chelsea with you. You and I were talking about this, Chelsea, with the weather and the rain. I think you just have to be outside during the pockets.
1: Yeah.
0: This weekend, that's going to be an element of it.
1: Yes.
0: It's not going to be... Honestly, this whole year, I thought it's going to be about sunny and 80 for the 4th of July. It just has to be.
1: Mm-hmm.
0: And I don't think we're going to exactly get that.
1: Right.
0: But you just got to get the pockets and maybe going to take the kids to the Toy Story 5 movie. We will see.
1: We'll see.
0: Maybe take them out for a dinner. Maybe some Mexican food.
1: We'll see.
0: We'll see. And that's part of what I love about America. I mean, you can go get Mexican food. You get Italian food.
1: I know.
0: You can go get Chinese. You can go whatever you want.
1: You can grill out.
0: You can grill out, which we're going to talk about today.
1: Yes.
0: Huge grilling out weekend. But I feel like as parents of young ones, we're sort of saying, okay, what is in our back pocket to do? Because
1: mm-hmm.
0: we got, you know, they're home today. So we got the 3 days.
1: Yes.
0: So you kind of have to have a, okay, we could do this. But we're not, Chelsea also said, don't shoot all your bullets off at once.
1: Absolutely not.
0: Because today I was like, well, this afternoon we could do this. You're like, that's just too much to cram in.
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3: For today, possible rain and thunderstorms with around a quarter inch of rainfall, but beyond that, partly cloudy, a high in the upper 80s. This evening, we could see some showers with close to a quarter inch of accumulation, a few clouds, lows dropping to the low 70s and southwest winds at 10. Independence Day, showers, highs in the low 80s. Tomorrow night, rain showers, lows in the upper 60s. Then Sunday, considerable clouds with temps again in the low 80s. Monday should bring some clouds, highs in the upper 70s, lows in the mid 60s overnight.
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0: Okay, safe to say summer is finally here and in full swing. The weather this week, right? When it comes to summer, though, bartenders apparently already know what everyone's going to be drinking. And they say the hottest cocktail is basically a Diet Coke with a little ambition. I'll tell you what's all in it coming up.
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6: For today, possible rain and thunderstorms with around a quarter inch of rainfall, but beyond that, partly cloudy, a high in the upper 80s. This evening, we could see some showers with close to a quarter inch of accumulation, a few clouds, lows dropping to the low 70s and southwest winds at 10. Independence Day, showers, highs in the low 80s. Tomorrow night, rain showers, lows in the upper 60s. Then Sunday, considerable clouds with temps again in the low 80s. Monday should bring some clouds, highs in the upper 70s, lows in the mid-60s overnight.
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0: Okay, if I were to ask you, what do you think is the hottest cocktail of the summer for 2026? I mean, the typicals hit there, like margaritas, a fancy lychee martini, perhaps, but not a Diet Coke with a shot of vodka or tequila. According to bartenders, that's the new go-to. And not a Paloma, not some sort of fancy cucumber drink. Nope, good old DC and vodka. I don't know, but whatever happened to the old DC and white rum? At least that's got some sort of flavor to it. I don't know, just pointing out what I saw and curious, is that something you drink?
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1: Yo, it's Ritter, and scientists say that there is apparently a just right sleep window that can actually slow down aging. Yes, oversleeping is officially not good for us, I guess. Hang on.
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0: Yeah, what up? It's Ritter, and this is really interesting to me because pretty much all of us feel like we don't get enough sleep, right? But there's a huge study coming out of the UK that says 6 to 7 hours a night is like your perfect sweet spot. Technically 6.4 to 7.8, but let's just say 6 to 7 hours. Not 8, not 10, not 4. That little sweet spot is where science has found slowed signs of aging. Now, I don't know about you, but there are some days where 12 to 24 hours of sleep sounds phenomenal, right?
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5: For today, we may see some rain with close to a quarter inch possible, some clouds and a high in the upper 80s, plus southwest winds near 10. Tonight, we could see some showers with potential for about half an inch, lows in the low 70s, southwest winds continuing at 10. Independence Day looking like rain, highs in the low 80s. Tomorrow night, rain, lows in the upper 60s. On Sunday, mostly cloudy and highs again in the low 80s. Expect winds shifting northwest at 10. By Monday, a mix of sun and clouds, a high in the upper 70s.

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What up? It's Ritter. So Mountain Dew is celebrating its 1948 debut by selling limited edition vintage cans for a nickel. Yep, that's what they originally went for. Obviously, there's the catch that they only made 1,948 of these cans, and you got to get them through like TikTok shop, but they're pretty cool. It's like old school vintage look. Obviously, I feel like these are going to be collector's things, not anything you're actually going to drink. But could you imagine if soda was still a nickel?

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5: For today, we may see some rain with close to a quarter inch possible, some clouds and a high in the upper 80s, plus southwest winds near 10. Tonight, we could see some showers with potential for about half an inch, lows in the low 70s, southwest winds continuing at 10. Independence Day looking like rain, highs in the low 80s. Tomorrow night, rain, lows in the upper 60s. On Sunday, mostly cloudy and highs again in the low 80s. Expect winds shifting northwest at 10. By Monday, a mix of sun and clouds, a high in the upper 70s.
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7: Do you hate goodbyes? So do we. You'll never have to say goodbye to us because we play the most country every day.

0: time zone am I on? What country am I in?
1: It doesn't matter. It's 5 o'clock somewhere.
0: It's always on 5 in Margaritaville, come to think of it.
1: Yeah, I heard that.
0: You've been there, haven't you?
1: Yes, sir.
0: I've seen your boat there.

I'm not saying that this is a true like fact, but y'all remember when Kenny Chesney canceled some of his Sphere shows, like the July 3rd and July 4th shows? Seems kind of like strange. He said that it was because friends and family wanted to celebrate 4th of July. If you start connecting the dots, that cancellation happened right on the time when we all found out Taylor Swift was getting married that weekend. So, and let's be real, Kenny has connections to Taylor. Remember, he originally was going to take her on tour and then had to cancel her because she was underage and Beer sponsored his tour and he still paid her for what she would have made by going on tour and she never had to tour. The dots start to connect. I'm really curious who's all going to end up there this weekend.

0: 92.1 VTY Country. There is Chris Stapleton and White Horse. Good afternoon. How are you today? Thank you for being here. I'm Mitch Morgan into the lunch hour here as we kick off the 4th of July holiday weekend. Let's see whose birthdays are being celebrated today. Yardley Smith, you know her better as Lisa Simpson on The Simpsons. Been doing Lisa Simpson from the beginning. She is now worth $85 million. Yardley, not Lisa. But Lisa plays a mean saxophone. Yardley doesn't. Okay, enough of that. Let's see, we got Tom Cruise today, 64. Mission Impossible superstar, all those films over the years. And then Thomas Gibson is 64. He was Aaron Hotchner on Criminal Minds. Criminal Minds for all of those episodes and seasons. And then he got angry and kicked one of the writers. And then they fired him for them. Can't go kicking people on those TV shows. Aaron Tippin, country guy, 68 years old today, and you'll probably hear his song this holiday weekend, Where the Stars and Stripes and Eagle Fly. Montel Williams is 70 today. Jan Smithers, she was Bailey Quarters on WKRP in Cincinnati, town to town, up and down the dial. David Barry, humor columnist, is 79 today. And Laura Branigan was born on this day, whose career and life ended shortly when she had a brain aneurysm. Remember that song in the 80s? Gloria. I love that song. Not country, but I loved it too. 4th of July birthdays are right there. All right, we'll take our break in just about 2 minutes. I'll be right back with Tim McGraw, one of the biggest hits, and then Ella Langley on the way, and with any luck at all, we'll get this George Strait song, one of those real good feel-good songs. Write this down. It's all on the way on 92.1 VTY Country.
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0: George Strait, Write This Down, one of those real good, feel-good songs here on 92.1 VTY Country. Yeah, George Strait, what a talent that guy, king of country music. Got to meet George and even introduce him a couple of times over the years. Real quiet guy, quiet. He makes me look loquacious. Look it up. Let's see, we got this... These fireworks shows going on all over the place now. And some of our smaller communities and towns around the country saying, we just can't afford them anymore because price of fireworks, like a lot of things, up these days. So now we got the drone show going off. Well, some people are, setting off millions of dollars worth of fireworks, depending on where you are. These drone shows are becoming more popular worldwide. Currently, the largest drone show record stands at 33,615 drones. After a two-minute break, I'll be right back with Lainey Wilson and Heart Like a Truck.
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0: Jason Aldean, Don't Tell on Me. That's the new one from Jason on 92.1 VTY Country, heading into the holiday weekend. Here's some things going on around the nation. Willie Nelson's annual 4th of July picnic takes place tomorrow in Austin. All kinds of people performing with him, including Rodney Crowell, Sheryl Crow, Lucas Nelson, and others. Lainey Wilson will spend tomorrow performing with the Boston Pops Orchestra as part of CNN's Independence Day event. And then Chris Stapleton will be headlining the America 250 event tomorrow. That'll be at the Los Angeles Memorial Coliseum in Los Angeles. We got this break coming up here in just a little bit. Forecast, looking forward to our holiday weekend with WeatherWatch 12. Then heading down to the Boondocks. You know that great song from Little Big Town. It's on the way.
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6: For today, we may see some rain with close to a quarter inch possible, some clouds and a high in the upper 80s, plus southwest winds near 10. Tonight, we could see some showers with potential for about half an inch, lows in the low 70s, southwest winds continuing at 10. Independence Day looking like rain, highs in the low 80s. Tomorrow night, rain, lows in the upper 60s. On Sunday, mostly cloudy and highs again in the low 80s. Expect winds shifting northwest at 10. By Monday, a mix of sun and clouds, a high in the upper 70s.
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Jelly Roll and Liar on 92.1 VTY Country. And the big holiday weekend coming up here. Greendale got a bunch of things planned here along with the Lions Club. It's Family Fourth Fest at Gazebo Park. Country favorites, classic rock, all of these bands will be playing throughout the weekend here. So bring the family, great food, cold beverages, carnival rides for the kids, 4 days of outstanding live entertainment as they celebrate Independence Day in the hearts of Greendale. Here comes Morgan Wallen. This is I Got Better. And thanks for being with me, Mitch Morgan, here on 92.1 VTY Country.

Zach Top sounds like the radio on 92.1 VTY Country. 1 o'clock here on a Friday afternoon. I'm Mitch Morgan. And let's see what happened on this date in history. Here goes. 250 years ago, 1776, the Continental Congress passed a resolution, quote, saying that these United Colonies are in fact, and of right, ought to be free and independent states. See, they had lawyers with confusing

0: wordings even back then. Final draft of the Declaration of Independence was adopted 2 days later on the 4th of July. So America, here we go, 250 years. And then 89 years ago, 1937, Amelia Earhart, early female pilot, and her navigator, Fred Noonan, they disappeared over the Pacific Ocean, attempting to make the first round-the-world flight at the equator. So everybody thinks she was alone in that plane, but no, there was the navigator, Fred Noonan. He was in the back seat. She was in the front. Nobody knows what happened to Amelia Earhart. If it was in fact navigation problems, or they had technical problems, engine problems. Nobody knows. Still is pretty much a mystery. And then the last thing I wanted to mention here is this. 55 years ago, 1971, the original Shaft movie was released, starring Richard Roundtree. It was remade in 2000, Samuel L. Jackson. And of course, we had that hit song from Isaac Hayes, the theme from Shaft, which went something like this. You say that man Shaft is a bad. Shut your mouth. I'm talking about Shaft. And we can dig it. See, I wait all year long just so I can do that on the radio. It's the little things that keep me happy. Let's go ahead and take a 2-minute break, and we'll be right back with that Backroad song from Granger Smith.
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0: people are crazy. Somehow I think he pretty much nailed that. Hey, but we're all trying, aren't we? There is a Billy Currington on 92.1 VTY Country. Fireworks coming up this weekend. Don't let the kids handle those fireworks, you know, and don't do anything illegal. They say keep a bucket of water or a garden hose if you're going to do that out in the backyard there. And if the fireworks don't go off, do not approach it or pick it up like a grenade in a war zone. Not a good idea. Light fireworks one at a time. Move away. Never use fireworks under the influence of alcohol, which totally ruins my party. I got this case of Coors Light over here, so that's the end of my party. Don't get too cocky, they say. Now, you know, people really get, 15 people were killed by fireworks last year, but 13,000 people get injured, so it's something to take seriously. And remember, I will interject here, best fireworks come from a guy on the roadside with one eye missing two fingers, so that guy knows what he's doing. All right, see, always something to joke about. Always something to not be serious about, at least on this show. All right, we're going to have fun and do a little dance. Walker Hayes and Fancy Like coming up next.
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0: Kane Brown is that guy right there in the song Woman on 92.1 VTY Country. Nashville's Let Freedom Sing kicks off today in the Music City. Two full days of music, special events to celebrate America's 250th birthday. Tim McGraw, Reba, Little Big Town, and Brothers Osborne will be among the country acts performing. And then Carly Pearce and Craig Morgan will headline the Patriot Festival in Pigeon Forge, Tennessee. That is going on today and tomorrow.
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7: For today, we may see some rain with close to a quarter inch possible, some clouds and a high in the upper 80s, plus southwest winds near 10. Tonight, we could see some showers with potential for about half an inch, lows in the low 70s, southwest winds continuing at 10. Independence Day, looking like rain, highs in the low 80s. Tomorrow night, rain, lows in the upper 60s. On Sunday, mostly cloudy and highs again in the low 80s. Expect winds shifting northwest at 10. By Monday, a mix of sun and clouds, a high in the upper 70s.

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There's Tyler Hubbard and Park on 92.1 VTY Country. They're telling us those two guys getting back together and new music coming up later this year for Florida, Georgia Line. And there we go with that. And then there's this reminder about the Salmon-O-Rama coming to Racine. That'll be next week. So Saturday the 11th through Sunday the 19th, a week-long fishing tournament held every year and one of the largest salmon fishing tournaments in the entire world. Fishermen, anglers from all over the country coming on over here. They can fish from boats, fish from the shore. Prizes for the biggest fish caught in each category, as well as most fish caught. Sometimes you forget that lake is out there and all the kind of fun.

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R. Thomas Red, Riley Green on VTY Country. Good afternoon, Van McNeil. Friday, July 3rd, mid-70s along the beautiful Lake Michigan shoreline. Dare I say, little chilly. Little chilly compared to what we've had the past week. Mid-80s, inland. Yeah, that cooler by the lake thing. That is a nice thing to have around the summertime. Get out there, enjoy it. Take us along with whatever you're into. John Party coming up.

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0: What kind of drink you got going on right now? You got like a rum and coke or something, or maybe ice cold cerveza? A juice box? Hey, whatever you're sipping on, we got you. More of the Most Country every day is coming up. Jason Aldean, Ella Langley, Chris Young, Cassidy Pope. Hey, man, don't knock those juice boxes. I'll take apple, please. Apple juice box, please. It's VTY Country. Be right back.
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0: Morgan Wallen on VTY Country, Van McNeil. So how you feeling? Did you whoop it up yesterday? Were you over in Greendale, over at Gazebo Park, the live music that's going on there? And it continues through tomorrow. You got Greendale, big celebration, Franklin, of course. Ooh, first Friday, downtown Racine, Red, White, and Blues. It's going to be some fun. Free, all of downtown Racine, encapsulated the restaurants, the businesses lean in, the bars. Some of them have live music. There's lots going on inside, outside. First Friday coming up here at 4 o'clock. Ooh, free hot dogs. Say less. More of the most country every day. Always free. We're back in a couple. Keith Urban, Corey Ken, Russell Dickerson. All eyes on Weather Watch 12-2. It's VTY Country.
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5: For today, we may see some rain with close to a quarter inch possible, some clouds and a high in the upper 80s, plus southwest winds near 10. Tonight, we could see some showers with potential for about half an inch, lows in the low 70s, southwest winds continuing at 10. Independence Day looking like rain, highs in the low 80s. Tomorrow night, rain, lows in the upper 60s. On Sunday, mostly cloudy and highs again in the low 80s. Expect winds shifting northwest at 10. By Monday, a mix of sun and clouds, a high in the upper 70s.

Mrs. Kelsey? That's Taylor Swift on VTY Country. It hasn't happened yet, right? She got married? Maybe Madison Square Garden is a ploy. Maybe they're getting married here in Milwaukee at Pfizer. Who knows? VTY Country, Luke Combs. I can

0: Gabby Barrett on VTY Country, Van McNeil. I hope you're doing good as we get into holiday mode here tonight. Lance Park in Kenosha at dusk. I mean, Liberty Fest will continue. The fireworks are tonight. The parade tomorrow. That's Kenosha. In Racine, don't forget, whether you like it or not, is it 8 in the morning or is it 8:30? Oh, it's early, no matter what. Honk, honk. The fire trucks, the horns that wake up everybody in Racine. I'm usually one for traditions. That one I could do, that one could go away. I like to sleep in a little bit. More of the most country every day, whether you're getting ready for fireworks, doing some grilling. Man, we're keeping an eye on the weather here. Rain, go away. That maybe, we'll see. Kip Moore ahead, Parker McCollum, Tucker Wetmore. Coming up in a couple of minutes. VTY Country.
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0: Josh Turner on VTY Country. 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

0: Low cash on VTY Country, Van McNeil. Free hot dogs. Say less. The downtown Racine, they're about to get going with First Friday. I mean, what a party weekend, right? As we head into holiday here, you got First Friday, downtown Racine. Yeah, tonight, starting up at 4. Free hot dogs. Do we know where? It's for the kids. While supplies last. You can't beat free hot dogs. You got First Friday, downtown Racine. We're telling you earlier, in Kenosha, Lance Park, they've got Liberty Fest going on. The fireworks are tonight there at Lance Park. The parade tomorrow. In Milwaukee, McKinley Marina, Veterans Park. I mean, it's a party going on there right now. A big drone show and fireworks. I hope the weather doesn't wreck the drone show and fireworks for tonight. We'll get a look inside the Weather Watch 12 forecast. The latest is coming up in 2 minutes. Then Kenny Chesney, Bailey Zimmerman, Tyler Hubbard, and more. This is VTY Country. Be right back.
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10: For today, rain is expected with close to half an inch of accumulation, a high in the mid-80s. Later tonight, mostly cloudy, lows in the low 70s, as well as southwest winds at 10. Come July 4th, showers and thunderstorms with around a quarter inch likely, a high in the low 80s. Tomorrow night, rain and thunderstorms at times with about a quarter inch likely, lows in the upper 60s. Sunday, mainly cloudy, temps again in the low 80s. Then Monday, partly cloudy with highs in the upper 70s, lows in the mid-60s overnight.

lefty top jack in her cherry coat tan. 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Yellow dog school bus kicking up red

like it. That song is a vibe. Graylin James is his name. Water at a Wedding on VTY Country. Van McNeil, thank you for listening. Thank you for hanging out. Whatever you're getting into tonight, tomorrow, be smart, be safe, sneak some waters between those beers. All the things. Steph Peters is next. VTY Country.

0: Parmalee 92.1 VTY Country. Happy 4th of July weekend. How about the top movies for your Independence Day weekend? You have, of course, the Independence Day with, who was his name? Oh, yeah, Will Smith. Jaws, Saving Private Ryan, and then more family-friendly. Oh, this is a given in our household. Sandlot, A League of Their Own. Oh, I just rewatched that for the first time in a long time, and I forgot how much I loved it. And now that my daughter is getting into softball, that was such a great movie for her to see, too, A League of Their Own. So a couple 4th of July-themed movies for your weekend. 2 minutes away from Luke Combs to Jason Aldean and Brad Paisley. 92.1 VTY Country.
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0: Brad Paisley, 92.1 VTY Country, and Brad Paisley and his wife Kimberly Williams Paisley said a big thank you to Taylor Swift and Travis Kelce. They were some of the recipients of their very generous $26 million gift that Taylor Swift and Travis Kelce split up between 20 nonprofits, and they decided to pick Brad Paisley and Kimberly Williams Paisley. If you're wondering, wait, why would they be giving Brad Paisley money? It's for their grocery store that they run in Nashville. If you're not familiar with it, it is a free grocery nonprofit in Nashville for those who are going through a tough time. And they just set it up very similar to a food bank, food pantry, but they wanted everybody to feel dignity and like they were still going through an actual grocery store. That, did you know that the Paisleys run that? Isn't that amazing? So yeah, Taylor Swift and Travis Kelce donated money to the store run by the Paisleys. Free grocery nonprofit. 2 minutes away from Hardy, Morgan Wallen, and Rascal Flatts on 92.1 VTY Country.
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4: For today, rain is expected with close to half an inch of accumulation, a high in the mid-80s. Later tonight, mostly cloudy, lows in the low 70s, as well as southwest winds at 10. Come July 4th, showers and thunderstorms with around a quarter inch likely, a high in the low 80s. Tomorrow night, rain and thunderstorms at times with about a quarter inch likely, lows in the upper 60s. Sunday, mainly cloudy, temps again in the low 80s. Then Monday, partly cloudy with highs in the upper 70s, lows in the mid 60s overnight.
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Low Cash 92.1 VTY Country. Another free event to get on your calendar coming up on Thursday. It's Racine Hay Market. 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You could see everything online. 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

0: Dustin Lynch and Jelly Roll, 92.1 VTY Country. I'm Steph Peters on your 4th of July weekend. Some trivia. Let's see who gets this correct fast. Who was the first person to sign the Declaration of Independence? No, not Thomas Jefferson. I'll give you a hint. You reference this person's last name when you yourself are signing a contract. You're asking someone, hey, just put your Hancock right here. Yep, John Hancock, the first person to sign the Declaration of Independence in that very bold and oversized manner. Okay, you want one more bonus question? What date was it signed? John Hancock signed the official copy in that large bold script in the center of the Declaration of Independence. No, not on the 4th of July, 1776. About a month later, August 2nd, 1776 is when the Declaration of Independence was signed. 2 minutes away from Morgan Wallen, Jordan Davis, and Eric Church, 92.1 VTY Country.
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0: 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He gave one of my favorite speeches ever. Watching his commencement speech at the North Carolina College this past year, I thought it was one of the most beautiful speeches, how he gave an analogy for each string of the guitar to being family, community, finding your soulmate. Oh, when you get a moment, watch Eric Church speech for the college students this past year. It was just so beautifully done. Luke Combs music to Blake Shelton and Megan Maroney here in 2 minutes on 92.1 VTY Country.
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3: For today, rain is expected with close to half an inch of accumulation, a high in the mid-80s. Later tonight, mostly cloudy, lows in the low 70s, as well as southwest winds at 10. Come July 4th, showers and thunderstorms with around a quarter inch likely, a high in the low 80s. Tomorrow night, rain and thunderstorms at times with about a quarter inch likely, lows in the upper 60s. Sunday, mainly cloudy, temps again in the low 80s. Then Monday, partly cloudy with highs in the upper 70s, lows in the mid 60s overnight.

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So when does Team USA play again in the World Cup? It will be Monday evening, 7 p.m. against Belgium. Go Team USA! Have you been watching the World Cup at all? I have not watched a single minute, so I have to put this on my calendar to cheer on Team USA Monday night at 7 p.m. Shaboozy, 92.1 VTY Country.

0: Cody Johnson, 92.1 VTY Country. Love seeing your photos and videos at his Summerfest show. I'm Steph Peters. We were talking about the World Cup a few minutes ago as Team USA plays again on Monday night, 7 p.m. But I was listening to Reed and Chelsea the other morning, and Reed brought up a very interesting observation that I never realized. Why is there not more of a ceremonial beginning to the game of soccer? You know, in baseball, you have the ceremonial first pitch and then another first pitch. And then in football, you have the coin toss. Reed noticed in soccer, you just kind of drop the ball and it begins. Are we missing something here, soccer fanatics? At VTY Country on Facebook, you can always send us messages. We're always checking our DMs. 2 minutes away from Alexandra Kay to Luke Combs and Russell Dickerson.
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0: Brett Eldridge, 92.1 VTY Country. Getting ready to watch a 4th of July movie this weekend. Last night in our household, we had the great debate. Should we watch Independence Day or Jaws? Those are a few of still the top ranked, most popular blockbusters for your 4th of July weekend. National Treasure also on the list. If you're looking for more family friendly, we have The Sandlot. Oh, yeah. We have to watch it every summer. Oh, Captain America, the first Avenger, and A League of Their Own. I loved watching that with my daughter now, since she's getting into softball. That was such a good movie to rewatch, A League of Their Own. So a couple of those feel-good 4th of July weekend movies for you. 2 minutes away from Bailey Zimmerman, Jake Owen, and Tucker Wetmore, 92.1 VTY Country.
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0: Tucker Wetmore, 92.1 VTY Country. How much you spending on fireworks? Or Steph's Frugal Files, don't spend a penny and just go to the community fireworks. But I do like pointing out, when you go to the community fireworks shows, spend a quick minute looking at the banners of the businesses who helped put it on. Without them, we wouldn't have these community events. We wouldn't have the fireworks show. It costs a lot of money to put on these fireworks. So take a moment to look at those businesses and go support them, right? 90 seconds away from an update with our weather forecast for this weekend to Luke Bryan, Kenny Chesney, and a couple other local sponsors you can be supporting. 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
9: For today, rain is expected with close to half an inch of accumulation, a high in the mid-80s. Later tonight, mostly cloudy, lows in the low 70s, as well as southwest winds at 10. Come July 4th, showers and thunderstorms with around a quarter inch likely, a high in the low 80s. Tomorrow night, rain and thunderstorms at times with about a quarter inch likely, lows in the upper 60s. Sunday, mainly cloudy, temps again in the low 80s. Then Monday, partly cloudy with highs in the upper 70s, lows in the mid 60s overnight.
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Tyler Hubbard, 92.1 VTY Country. I'm Steph Peters. Before I head out, it's Steph's smile of the day. Well, of course, smiling over our 4th of July festivities and the traditions that maybe you carry on or you're starting one of your own. I'm so excited to be going to my mom's. It's her big annual 4th of July party with our family. From the pool to the yard games, we camp out in the backyard and eat way too much food. She reminds me so much of Dude Dad. Have you watched Dude Dad and his 4th of July parody of the stressed out hostess? Yep, that's my mom. But I want to leave you with another 4th of July trivia question. What was the total number of people who signed the Declaration of Independence? The total number of people who signed the Declaration of Independence. You could even play the high-low game. I'm thinking like in the 20s. No, the answer is 56. Bonus question, who is the first person to sign it? I'll give you a hint. You usually reference his last name when you're signing a contract or you're asking somebody else to sign an agreement. Hey, why don't you put your Hancock right here? Yep, John Hancock, first person out of the 56 to sign the Declaration of Independence, which was not done on the 4th of July. It was actually done on

August 2nd, 1776. Thanks for taking us along for your 4th of July fun all weekend. VTY Country. Hey, Alexa, play VTY Country. Morgan Wallen and Post Malone. I Ain't Coming Back.

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